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0: Could be Max D. More than likely, it's going to be Gravedigger, though. Because when I think of Disturbed and their monster truck of a song, it's got to be Stupefy, man. It's 101.1 WJRR, Orlando's rock station. We're talking about like-minded friends. Do you have them?
1: I don't have friends that like rock and roll. None of my friends like rock and roll. The closest thing that my friends like that I would equivalent to rock and roll is Humphreys McGee, which is like some weird jam band, metal band that just... Nah. Over.
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Like, I'm not sure that you're going to need floaties for this thing. We're going to hang out tomorrow at a park tomorrow afternoon. We want you to join us. I'll tell you why and where and how in just a few minutes, man. This is Poppy's new way out.

0: Well, of course you have that record somewhere. Maybe it's at this point just a digital download.
1: I know that I had the vinyl record, but I also know that when my mom and dad got divorced, my dad gave all my records to Goodwill. Appreciate that, Richard Klinger.

0: Well, tomorrow afternoon is a day not to think about work. You want to break loose and have some fun, be with your friends and, of course, your family. It's 101.1 WJRR, Orlando's rock station, and it's Freedom on the Waterfront. And we're partnering with the city of Mount Dora, and we want to celebrate America's big 250. And we're going to start tomorrow afternoon at 4 o'clock, setting up shop at Elizabeth Evans Park. And they're going to be a stage. Obviously, Tonic's going to be there. Great food. They are going to have a drone show, which is cool. But they got the biggest fireworks display in Central Florida as well.
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I wonder what the song would be if you had spent 45 days in jail and got out, hit some dork named Klinger up and said, play AC/DC's Thunderstruck. Steve just got out of jail. Interesting. From unpaid parking tickets.

0: It is slip and slide season, friends. I probably should have given you this public service announcement a couple of weekends ago. It's 101.1 WJRR, Orlando's rock station. Slip and slides, man. It's so fun. I saw my buddy Miles, his parents, some of our best friends, a couple of houses over. Miles was doing a slip and slide with a sprinkler rising up over the top of it. Just having a great time, man. Here's the thing. If you're going to set that up, though, check the yard for rocks.
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0: There's probably a good chance you know what I'm doing. 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I don't know why either. 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
1: Hey, Klinger. I haven't heard from you for a while. And I was just wondering when we can talk again.
2: I'm just kidding. It's Carla. Have a good day. Keep cool, man.

Did you ever see the quick video of the Foo Fighters in England a couple of days ago? Where Dave Grohl's daughter, well, her birthday, her boyfriend's birthday was that same day as the show, and he wanted to play drums on rope. And Dave said, yeah, you could do it, but you got to solve this Rubik's Cube first. And it took him about 75 seconds, but man, my man got it and then ripped it down. 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

0: Don't you sort of feel like that song belongs to us here in Florida? Unbreakable? Damn. Just giving love and appreciation to LeJean and the boys, man. Seven Dust. What a career they have made and continue to do it on such an elite level. It's 101.1 WJRR, Orlando's rock station. What up with you, man?
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0: You know what? I appreciate you saying those words.
1: And I really dig what you guys play.
0: Man, I dig what you play, dude. Like, in all seriousness, thanks for taking the time and just tapping the talk back button on the iHeart Radio. I'm saying, what's up?
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They are blanketing Canada, then they go to Europe, and they're back in the States through the end of the year.

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You know, Breaking Benjamin also out on the road. They're in Italy tomorrow, Barcelona a few days after that, and then on to Paris and Amsterdam.

0: Man, can you believe it's already a Thursday night? And the hope is that you have tomorrow, Saturday, and Sunday off, some downtime to recharge with your family and your friends. And it's 101.1 WJRR, Orlando's rock station. We would love for you to do that with us. And JRR's partnership with the City of Mount Dora, it's Freedom on the Waterfront. And again, we're going to start tomorrow afternoon at about 4 o'clock, Elizabeth Evans Park. And we've got, I mean, live music from Tonic, Cat Ridgway. Awesome food vendors. Yes, there will be a drone show. It's not just a drone show. They've got fireworks too and delightful cold beers.
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Man, you know Limp Bizkit continues to just stay on the gas. Spain yesterday, they'll be in Spain again for another festival. On to Quebec City, which should be an interesting show on July 9th. Have you ever been to Quebec City? I'm not trying to be all swanky and stuff. Incredible place. And a quick trip. Let's go FFDP, Eye of the Storm on JRR's Nightly News.

Damn, that song right there is the one my ears wanted me to play for you. What's up, Benjamin? Something Wicked. It's time for APC and a song called Starless on JRR.

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So I have gotten so many people telling me that you either love that song or you're like Klinger. If you play that again, don't show up for work again. Greta Van Fleet, let's play your games. 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

How about Black Label Society? Just throwing that torch, man. Name and blood. It's 101.1 WJRR. This is Orlando's rock station, and I do have in the very near future some Beartooth and a song called Free.

That is it. F-R-E-E from Beartooth. This is JRR's Nightly News. Do you guys have like 3.5 minutes? I want to play you this song from the band Warning. It's called Kerosene. Let's do it.

0: Yes, it is. 101.1 WJRR. This is Orlando's rock station. And thank you for putting ears on the show tonight. I hope you have an awesome, safe 4th of July. No, at this point, nobody needs me to say, hey, watch your fingers and toes, friends. Do you ever remember being a little kid? And I think the brand was Black Cat Firecrackers. And you'd have like a brick of them, but they'd all be in like one brick, not just like a gimmick. But the fuse, some of those fuses would light faster and burn faster than others. And every once in a while, you'd get stung a little bit.
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5: Good Friday morning. I'm meteorologist Derek Burris. Today, showers and thundershowers around. Definitely watching that rain coverage increase, but I'm happy to say that we'll get it through the afternoon. So sure, events may be in question. You'll have to have that radar app handy. But by sunset, things start to taper off, and fireworks time for any event around town tonight looking pretty good. Looking over the next couple of days, though, same idea. We're building even more storms into the forecast for our Saturday and Sunday. Today, 50%. Tomorrow and Sunday, 70% coverage of storms, but should be clear around sunset. We're going to build the heat in, by the way, for next week. With Central Florida's certified most accurate forecast, I'm Wesh 2 First Warning meteorologist Eric Burris.
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Happy Friday, 4th of July weekend, all the things. I got more chances today for you to win some cash, to go do some traveling. Got tickets for Flyleaf. I'll let you know when I'm giving those away here in a few minutes. Take requests too. 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
1: When it comes to Metallica, I feel like there's so many emotions. Like, if you're going through a divorce, if you're about to run a marathon, if you are, I mean, anything, pondering life, like, you got a song with Metallica. 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

So for today, July 3rd, it is National Fried Clam Day. National Compliment Your Mirror Day, which means, you know what, be nice to yourself. It's Chocolate Wafer Day. It's also Eat Your Beans Day, which anytime I can have Mexican, make it relatable. There you go. Eat Your Beans Day. Little nachos, maybe? It's WJRR.

0: It's Orlando's Rock Station, WJRR. Good morning, it's Mel. Rocking today, Friday, office is closed, which, you know what, for me, I don't mind working. It's just quiet. You know, I don't get any extra emails or anything like that. Gonna hang out with you today. I've got rock news, random facts, crazy fun stories, all the things. Also today, two more chances and the last two during my show for you to win $2,500 to go do some traveling. It's all part of our USA, you know, $250,000 giveaway. And we wrap it up today. So you have a chance right at 11 and then 2 o'clock. And Chumley has another chance at 5 o'clock this afternoon. So I just wanted to give you a little heads up on that. I've got Flyleaf tickets today, also for sold out show. Going to do that during the noon hour, which also, by the way, today's all 90s. So we'll get to that. And yeah, we'll just hang out. If you want to hear anything or you got something going on, you can find me on social at DJ Mel Taylor. 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
1: JRR.

I'm going to be really sad when the World Cup is over. Honestly, last night I watched the Croatia-Portugal game. It was intense. It went so long. And, of course, Ronaldo. I'll leave it there. It's WJRR. Can't wait for USA to play Belgium.

This weekend, we're going to celebrate America's 250th by hooking you up with the 250 greatest rock songs that shaped America. We're going to kick it off at noon tomorrow. We'll go through Sunday at 6 o'clock, so you're going to hear some things you haven't heard in a while, which will be nice. It's WJRR.

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We'll talk Caesar salad. What's the most used spice in the U.S.? And Heinz relishes. They use more than just pickles. What else do they add in there? It's WJRR.

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WJRR in the city of Mount Dora present Freedom on the Waterfront, which I love going out there. It's at Elizabeth Evans Park. Starts at 4 o'clock. Tonic will perform. Also, Cat Ridgeway. 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Today, it's WJRR. Happy 4th of July weekend.

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Go put travel in at WJRR.com. You could win $2,500 right now to go do some traveling. I'll have another keyword later today at 2 o'clock. It's JRR.

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1: Hey, Mel, it's Nick. We actually are cooking. I'm in my element. I'm feeling great. How about Given to Fly by Pearl Jam? That would be awesome. You have a happy weekend, and thank you so much.
0: What are you cooking? That's a question. Thanks so much for listening today. Happy 4th of July weekend.

Dear 90s of Lunch on WJRR. I got a request for Jill. She's in Deland today working. Wanted to hear anything from Rage Against the Machine. So check that off. Also, I do have tickets. Sold out show, Flyleaf. Gonna do free pair here in two songs.

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0: It's Orlando's Rock Station, WJRR. I like giving away free tickets. Going to a show these days is expensive, but usually just about every day I've got something to give away. Today, Flyleaf tickets. These, sold out show. It's August the 28th. There's another show on the 29th as well. I'm just not sure if that one is sold out, but this is for the 28th. It's with Lacey Sturm, 20th anniversary tour. 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Hit me up on the iHeartRadio app. If you don't have the app, just download it. 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
1: Hey, Mel. I hope you're having a great day. This is Justin down in Palm Bay. Was wondering if you could play some Power Man 5000 when worlds collide.

It is so hot outside today. High, it's like 95 or so, 96. Gonna feel like 110 though. So just keep that in mind. Hydrate. And this is not our theme song for the weekend because we have like an 80% chance of rain tomorrow evening for your 4th of July. Does not sound very fun. But you know what? It's Florida and things can always change. Blind Melon, it's No Rain on WJR, your 90s lunch. There's a request for Fred.

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We're going to start that up tomorrow at noon, which I'll be on with you right at noon, and we'll do it through Sunday at 6 p.m., just saying happy birthday, America. You're going to hear some great stuff you haven't heard also in a long time. It's WJRR. It kills me now.

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0: Hi, it's Elle Taylor from WJRR with Jeff Kaufman from Kaufman and Lind. Most of us click agree without ever reading privacy policies. Ooh. Legally speaking, how much of our personal data are we actually giving away?
1: All of it.
0: And do consumers have any real power to protect themselves?
1: Once you click, you stuck.
0: I mean, it's on everything
1: and
0: now,
1: right? And the worst
0: right?
1: of that you're also clicking to allow them to sell it.
0: You can't, can you unclick anywhere? Or is that just like what? The new thing? Because I feel like anywhere you go now, it's like, agree, agree. But you just like are hurrying and you're trying to get to it. You know what I mean? And you just keep pushing agree.
1: I'm going to make some suggestions.
0: Okay.
1: Most browsers will come with a VPN now. Virtual private network.
0: I log into work like that. I mean, that's how I log in like straight to work to get to some of my things.
1: Okay.
0: VPN.
1: Well, the big thing about that is that people can't track you from where you're at.
0: Ooh.
1: So sometimes my VPN is actually set up for New York City.
0: Why is that?
1: Because I don't want it anywhere near me.
0: Gotcha.
1: Because then people will start targeting me for their local advertising.
0: Oh, interesting.
1: And I don't really want people to know where I'm at. So ask yourself this stupid question. When you're on Facebook and you see the same ad 50 times.
0: Oh my gosh, yes, all the time.
1: You're like those great whites that they track. You know, they stick you in Boston.
0: Right, yeah.
1: And then they go, Susie is down by Miami right now.
0: Yeah.
1: And they're tracking you wherever you go. And when you have your phone with you and you're in Vegas and suddenly Vegas ads pops up because they know.
0: It's
1: they know
0: really
1: Melissa's in
0: crazy.
1: Vegas now. Melissa's in Cape Canaveral. Melissa's everywhere. You'll suddenly get Smoothie Cape Canaveral. And that's because they're tracking you. And you got to say no.
0: Okay.
1: Now, there's a certain company called Cloaked. And it's an app, and I pay about $100 a year for it.
0: Yeah.
1: It'll create email addresses. It'll run your VPNs. It'll also, the phone numbers that people
0: at
1: call you.
0: At least help a little bit with
1: and
0: some of that.
1: It's knocked out about a third of the nonsense I deal with.
0: Awesome. Because
1: my email is a joke.
0: I'm sure. I can't
1: but
0: imagine.
1: When I, you know when you have to put an email address in to get something? And you don't realize, God, I just sold it. That's another 5,000 emails a year I'm going to get
0: Insane.
1: From companies all over the world.
0: Insane.
1: Not great.
0: All
1: so
0: right,
1: yeah,
0: well, that's good advice.
1: Block. No.
0: Do. Okay, got it.
1: Now here's the tough thing. Even when you put yourself on the no do not call list, it doesn't really apply because you've gone to a website and you've put your information in and you've agreed
0: Gave
1: to
0: them.
1: It. So you've actually took yourself off the block list for anybody who bought that information from that company.
0: Okay, got it.
1: And call Jeff if you happen to fall down while somebody calls you.
0: There you go.
1: 407-500 Jeff.
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It's 4th of July weekend. Please be safe at the fireworks. I already heard them going off yesterday, which I'm sure tonight the same. Tomorrow, of course. The biggest, safety hazard is to leave it to the professionals. But I know lots of people do fireworks. Keep a big bucket of water handy just in case there's an issue. I mean, don't get cocky. According to the latest data, 15 people were killed by fireworks last year. 13,000 people were injured. 35% of those injuries went to the hands or fingers. Please just be safe. WJRR, some Linkin Park.

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right, so if you want to get out of the heat for a bit this weekend, or rain maybe, you got a bunch of great movies. Minions and Monsters came out this week. Probably going to make about $80 million in the box office. Also, Young Washington. You got Toy Story 5, Supergirl, lots of things to watch the movies. It's WJRR with Stained. It's So Far Away.

0: Orlando's Rock Station WJRR. 4th of July weekend, going to be some interesting weather. There's obviously lots of rain in the forecast, but things can always change. It's Florida. But I will tell you that it is a scorcher for much of the East Coast. This heat dome, you know, two of them were there. They met on top of each other and making temperatures today in New York City, Philly, D.C. I mean, we're talking triple digits all the way up to Maine. Forecasters say that you can expect temperatures up to 20 degrees above normal for this time of year, which is also one of the busiest times for travel. Like 72 million Americans travel this week for the 4th of July time. And there's lots of outdoor activities and things. So hydrate. 72 million people. It's a lot. So whether you're on the road or you're flying, trying to get to the airport, pack your patience. I do say that. And with this heat dome thing, they're also saying could stir up things in the Gulf, the Atlantic, possibly for some tropical storm weather. So just be sure to keep an eye on the weather. I hope you have a great 4th of July weekend and be safe.
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Just enter this nationwide keyword on our website, America. That's

Coming up after Guns N' Roses, we'll take a look at your rock news for the day. A one-off event honoring the great Ozzy Osbourne. Rush, unfortunately, having to cancel more show dates. And Metallica, they want to see your vest. I'll explain. It's WJRR

0: is JRR Rock News with Mel Taylor.
1: Let's do your rock music news for the day. If you're a Metallica fan, they're asking for you to show off your vest. They write, "Nothing says metal quite like a glorious battle vest. So much more than just cut-off jackets and patches. Rich and personal stories told by their owners, much like tattoos." So submit your photos at Metallica's website. Mumford & Sons have posted their full songline concert they did for Amazon Music on YouTube. It's 40 minutes, and they perform. They talk about their latest album, Prize Fighter. Rush, they postponed two shows now in Texas due to Geddy Lee falling ill with laryngitis and bronchitis, which has got to be the worst for a vocalist. The band apologized to fans, rescheduled the concerts for next weekend. Legacy of a Madman, a tribute to the Prince of Darkness, is a free event taking place July 25th at the Birmingham Museum and Art Gallery in honor of Ozzy Osbourne. It's his year anniversary, and just basically going to show off the cultural impact of Osbourne and Black Sabbath. And Beck is showing a new version of Ride Lonesome. It's a country singer, Sierra Farrell, who joins him, and he says it's better than the original version. You can find it streaming online now.
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Today, we wrap up our $250,000 USA giveaway. And if you missed the keyword for the 2 o'clock hour today, it's America. Go put that in on our website. You could score $2,500 to go do some traveling here in the States on us. And remember, you only got another chance this afternoon at 5 o'clock before you wrap it up. It's J.R.R.

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Hi, it's Mel. I'm about to get out of here. You got Chumley and next. Take care of you this afternoon. Another chance for you to win $2,500. Going to happen right at 5 o'clock. He's also got Weezer tickets up for grabs. We are Orlando's Rock Station, WJRR. I'll be here tomorrow starting at 12 o'clock as we will kick up 250 biggest rock songs that have shaped America. So we'll start that up tomorrow at noon. It'll go until 6 p.m. on Sunday.

0: Everyone sees me as a football player, but before anything else, I'm human. 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

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Yes, encased meat products and some Pirate Spot fireworks. Man, I got this weekend set. I hope you do as well. Happy birthday, America. It's tomorrow. I'm excited about it. Sublime and Sonata. 101.1 WJRR.

0: 4th of July weekend. Hopefully you're off work today. My name's Chumley. This is 101.1 WJRR. We've got the biggest fireworks display in Central Florida. That's happening tonight, Elizabeth Evans Park. It is Freedom on the Waterfront in the city of Mount Dora. It's going to be a great time. Tonic is performing live today, which is awesome. That's a great band to see live. There's killer food, vendors, a drone show, the biggest fireworks display again in Central Florida. Freedom on the Waterfront, it starts at 4 p.m. today, so you're a little less than an hour away. 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That's us, 101.1 WJRR.
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Tomorrow's 4th of July, America's birthday. 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Oh, we did. We invented rock and roll. So this weekend, take 101.1 WJRR with you wherever you go. 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Breaking Benjamin, You're So Cold.

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It's called Molten Smoky Cola. 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I don't know. You might want to try it. Disturbed's next. Linkin Park, 101.1 WJRR. Here's the Emptiness Machine. Your

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Here's Before I Forget. 101.1 WJRR. We're Orlando's rock station. Happy 4th of July weekend.

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0: Hi, Chumley, 101.1 WGRR. This weekend, while you're being the king of the cul-de-sac, a backyard hero, you've got all those fireworks you bought at Pyro Spot. They've got some safety tips to avoid, injuring yourself. 13,000 people will get injured this weekend. They say not to let your kids handle fireworks. Sparklers can be dangerous, but if your kid burns himself with a sparkler, I call it natural selection. Rub some dirt on it, you'll be fine. You should keep a bucket of water, maybe a garden hose on hand. That's a pro tip. Maybe light fireworks one at a time. I know, that's no fun, especially with bottle rockets. Never use fireworks when you're under the influence. Wink, wink. Also, don't get cocky. According to data, only 15 people were killed by fireworks in 2025. But every single one of them, their last words were, "Hey, watch this. I hope your 4th of July rocks."
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Coming up 5 o'clock, the 4th of July edition of the Friday Fix Mix. Oh, it's a party, and it kicks off 5 o'clock today. A 5-song mix of some killer rock songs. 3 Days Grace, So-Called Life, 101.1 WJRR.

Tomorrow, we'll have the 250 biggest rock songs that shaped America. It starts at noon. We're talking American rock bands. Yeah, we invented rock and roll. We also invented the electric guitar. I just want to point that out. Linkin Park's Bleed It Out on 101.1 WJRR.

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0: Freebird! Oh, yeah. It's the Friday Fix Mix on a 4th of July weekend. Be safe. We appreciate you tuning in. We'll catch you next weekend. 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

0: 101.1 WJRR kicked off a little over an hour ago right there in Mount Dora. It's Freedom on the Waterfront. You celebrate America's 250th birthday today. Elizabeth Evans Park. Tonic will be performing live later today. Great food there. There's a drone show, which I've never seen one of those. Looking forward to that. And the biggest fireworks display on July 3rd in Central Florida. So you got to check it out. Mount Dora's Freedom on the Waterfront. It's brought to you by E-Pass, Fair and Fair, Orlando's Accident Attorneys, and Orlando's Rock Station, 101.1 WJRR.
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Tom DeLonge from Blink-182 has an animated television series coming out. It's called Breaking Bear, kind of like Breaking Bad. Tom DeLonge says it's just a ridiculous show about animals doing drugs. 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It's going to be available this month, July 24th on Tubi. Linkin Park, 101.1 WJRR. 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

A big three-day weekend for most people. It's exciting. We're going to celebrate America's 250th birthday by lighting off Chinese-made fireworks. I love America. Disturbed. I Will Not Break on 101.1 WJRR.

America, we invented rock and roll, and this weekend, starting tomorrow at noon, we'll celebrate by shuffling through the 250 biggest rock songs that shaped America. FYI, we also invented the electric guitar. Yeah, America rocks. Tom Petty, 101.1 WJRR. She's a

I'll play some Metallica next. Hope you're grilling and chilling this evening. Later tonight, I'm sure people are going to be lighting off those Pirate Spot fireworks. 101.1 WJRR. Here's Sum 41.

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1: Let's see your rock music news for the day. If you're a Metallica fan, they're asking for you to show off your vest. They write, "Nothing says metal quite like a glorious battle vest. So much more than just cut-off jackets and patches. Rich and personal stories told by their owners, much like tattoos." So submit your photos at Metallica's website. Mumford & Sons have posted their full songline concert they did for Amazon Music on YouTube. It's 40 minutes, and they perform. They talk about their latest album, Prize Fighter. Rush, they postponed two shows now in Texas due to Geddy Lee falling ill with laryngitis and bronchitis, which has got to be the worst for a vocalist. The band apologized to fans, rescheduled the concerts for next weekend. Legacy of a Madman, a tribute to the Prince of Darkness, is a free event taking place July 25th at the Birmingham Museum and Art Gallery in honor of Ozzy Osbourne. It's his year anniversary. And just basically going to show off the cultural impact of Osbourne and Black Sabbath. And Beck is showing a new version of Ride Lonesome. It's a country singer, Sierra Farrell, who joins him. And he says it's better than the original version. You can find it streaming online now.
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3: 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I'm Javier El Chicharito Hernandez, and every single day I'm still learning

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Hope your 4th of July weekend rocks. Thank you for spending some of that time with us. 30 Seconds to Mars. Here's The Kill. What?

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0: Whether off today or not, we are officially kicking off a long July 4th weekend. 101.1 WJRR. Thanks for stopping by. America's 250th. We're celebrating a Mount Dora tonight. Tell you all the details on that after Five Finger Death Punch on JRR.
1: It's hard to tell these days in which

0: Five Finger Death Punch new album ready to go. We'll see them in Tampa in October. Then that new album should come out after that. 101.1 WGRR. We are Orlando's rock station. Thanks for stopping by. Rocking on a 3rd of July as we kick off a long 4th of July weekend. Slur in for Klinger, the city of Mount Dora. The party is on right now. If you are within driving distance, get down to a free Independence Day celebration. Freedom on the Waterfront is going on. 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Totally free. Elizabeth Evans Park. 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Family friendly. Great food. Great drinks. 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Freedom on the Waterfront going on now to celebrate America's 250th and Independence Day weekend. 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

Huge summer so far for Evanescence. Orlando's Rock Station 101.1 WJRR. You know, the new album has dropped. It's phenomenal. Saw them in Tampa a couple of weeks ago. Man, Amy Lee and Evanescence. They've not only haven't skipped to beats, sound better than ever. Check out the new album. 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

0: Business West 2, first warning weather update. I'm Chief Meteorologist Tony Amalfi. Taking a look at the forecast for tonight. Scattered early evening showers and thunderstorms, most of which will wind down before the fireworks tonight. However, we'll have to watch south and west of Orlando to see if those storms do linger a little bit longer. Low temperatures tonight, mid-70s through the interior, right around 80 at the beaches. Holiday weekend forecast, numerous afternoon showers and storms, both Saturday and Sunday. Coverage running at about 70%. Afternoon highs at the beaches, right around 89-91. Inland high temperatures running 90 to 95, but area wide feels like temperatures running 102 to 107. With Central Florida's most accurate forecast, I'm West 2 First Warning Chief Meteorologist Tony Amalfi.
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